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My name is Hannah. And this guy right here is our artist of the month. So if you want to learn more about Tame Impala, head on over to WXCRFM.com. 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

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Where I guess Costco super fans are renovating their homes to make getting their groceries inside easier because everything is like so large. 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

0: 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Hopefully you got your keyword texted in this morning for our kickoff cash thanks to Sheboygan Discount Warehouse, because if you did, you were in the running for $10,000. The Green and Gold successfully returned a kickoff for a touchdown on Sunday. One lucky texter going to win the big money. 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

Carson. That is Midnight Sun on Sheboygan's 104.5 and 96.1 The Point. We're going to play some Miley, a reminder to buy your own dang flowers. 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

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I mean, listen, it is a good reminder that we can buy our own flowers. Like, do we want to? No. But it's a reminder that we can. It is Hannah. We're going to play Niall Horan for you now. This one is called Tastes So Good.

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So Jelly Roll and his wife got divorced this year. Now I'm seeing a report that they still plan on having a baby together, which, like, okay. But, like, is that necessary? Is that healthy for the baby? I have a lot of questions. It is The Point with the Biebs. Here's Daisy's.

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The more I listen to this song, the more I'm obsessed with it, but that's usually Taylor Swift music. Here she is, Patient Zero on The Point.

0: It is 104.5 and 96.1, the point where we have another Mystery Box Monday coming at you next week. So make sure to be listening. 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

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The Point. Happy Thursday. Today is National Fluffernutter Day. I guess it's like a peanut butter sandwich with the fluff on it. Get some if you want. It's The Point with Dan and Shay. Here, say so.

She begins 104.5 and 96.1. The Point. I cannot believe it's almost the weekend already. That is very exciting. Happy Thursday. It's Hannah. We have Miles Smith up in a few on The Point.

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0: 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It's 104.5 and 96.1 The Point. That was Miles Smith. My name is Hannah. And speaking of feel-good vibes, I feel like free groceries. 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

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Rihanna, just, you know, doing all these photo shoots, doing all this stuff for her Fenty brand. But we really want new music, Rihanna. I don't know if we're ever going to get it, but one can help. It is The Point. Here she is. We have Taylor Swift coming in a few.

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So a Captain America comic book just went up in an auction. I mean, I have to assume it was a cool one. $716,000. Where do people get this money? It's insane. 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
1: 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Olivia Rodrigo, that's a ringing endorsement. It is 104.5 at 96.1 The Point. My name is Hannah. Nikki, you're up at a few.

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The Voin on National Mall Walking Day. I feel like we should all take up mall walking and go together. Make it like a fun activity. Especially once these winter months hit. It is The Point with Benson Boone. Here's the time of my life.

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I feel like Paul Russell and Bruno Mars kind of have the same vibe. And I'm just now putting that together. So let me know if you agree. It's Bruno now. This is I. Just Mike on The Point.

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My name is Hannah, and whatever happened to the rumor that Pink was going to be taking Kelly Clarkson's spot on her show? Did anything ever come with that? I want to know. It's The Point with Teddy Swims. Here's Mr. Know-It-All.

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3: Sunshine 65 today, 80 and sunny tomorrow, sunny and 75 Sunday and Monday.

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0: name was Lola, right? 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Sheboygan's Point Sunshine, 65 today. 80 and sunny tomorrow, 75 and sunny Monday? It's looking like a really, really, really nice weekend. It is 48 here now at Sheboygan's 104.5 and 96.1 The Point. Massive sports Sunday for sure. We got Packers, Bears. We got Brewers, Dodgers. And, of course, before that, all the Friday Night Lights going on tonight. Homecoming in Falls tonight, among other places. So, heads up with that and happy homecoming. It is where you are. Sheboygan's Points with headlines.
1: It's time once again to apply for the George Sipple EMS Scholarship. The scholarship provides $1,000 to be used towards an EMS education at a Wisconsin technical college. That award is in honor of Sipple, who served as a dedicated firefighter and EMT in Sheboygan County. Applicants must be either a Sheboygan or Manitowoc County resident. An emphasis is placed on non-traditional students, like adults who are going back to school or who are seeking to advance their education. Applications are due by December 1st, and you can find them online at orangecross.org. Two Sheboygan County schools are ranked among the very best in the state.
2: The conservative legal organization, Wisconsin Institute for Law and Liberty, has found two Sheboygan County school districts are among the top performers in the state when measuring student proficiency. The analysis looked at the English language arts results from the Wisconsin Department of Public Instruction's 2025-26 forward exam, and the results weren't uniform across the county. 86.34% of students in the Kohler School District met or exceeded expectations in the English language arts, the fourth best in the state. Elkhart Lake Glen Beulah students rated 82.2%, ranking number 9 in Wisconsin. While no Sheboygan County district landed in the bottom 10, ELA achievement did sink to 44.2% in the Sheboygan area district, while Random Lake came in at 43%. Other district results include Howards Grove at 68.4%, Plymouth at 58%, Sheboygan Falls at 60%, Oostburg at 80%, and Cedar Grove, Belgium at 71.3%. Kevin Zimmerman, WHBL News.
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0: first sip of coffee, right? Oh, it tastes so good. Maybe a breakfast sandwich. Oh, sunshine and 65 today, 80 and sunny tomorrow, sunny 75 Sunday and Monday. 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Get in to win a fish dinner from Schuff's and Sheboygan's Point. We'll set you up from Sheboygan's Point. 6:30 clock, Radio Classic, and 5 random fun fast facts coming up after headlines.
1: No injuries were reported following a house fire in the city of Plymouth early Thursday morning. According to fire officials, residents inside the home were woken up by neighbors alerting them to the blaze, allowing them to escape. Upon arrival, crews found 3 vehicles and the structure engulfed in flames. Officials say the intense heat from the fire also caused damage to a neighboring home. The cause of that fire is under investigation. City of Sheboygan is offering a landlord training session October 15th. It starts at 11. Officials say the training is designed to equip landlords with essential knowledge and resources that are needed to continue to effectively manage their properties. You'll find more information on the city's website at SheboyganWI.gov. 2 people have been arrested in Manitowoc County for solicitation to commit homicide.
2: A person who was the target of a plan to be murdered is unharmed today, and those planning the act are in jail in Manitowoc County. The story began last month when investigators with the Manitowoc County Sheriff's Office learned of a possible threat of solicitation to take out the intended victim. Investigators immediately dug deep into the threat and did obtain probable cause to arrest 2 Newton residents on charges of solicitation to commit first-degree intentional homicide. This past Tuesday, investigators conducted a traffic stop and arrested 37-year-old Larry Wallen and 49-year-old Christina Seguin without incident. The two were booked into the Manitowoc County Jail and the victim was unharmed. Multiple local and state agencies were credited with developing the case and the eventual arrests. Investigators are asking anyone with information on the incident to contact the Manitowoc County Sheriff's Office.
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0: 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Sunshine 65 today, 80 and sunny tomorrow, sunny 75 Sunday and Monday. It's 48 here now at Sheboygan's 104.5 and 96.1 The Point. A 16-year-old hiker in British Columbia was rescued by a helicopter after the AI chatbot Claude gave him incorrect directions for a trek to Crown Mountain. The route left him stranded at the base of a hiking trail, a dangerous 1,700-foot climbing wall. North Shore Rescue hoisted him to safety in what is believed to be the first AI-caused hiker rescue. Officials warn that AI lacks spatial awareness. It should not be trusted for navigation. A hiker guided by AI needs a rescue helicopter. Yep. Ed on Sheboygan's Point.

0: 5 random fun fast facts. Careful, you might even learn something listening to Sheboygan's Point. Nothing is the number one thing Americans want to do on vacation. Nothing. Employees are less likely to make mistakes at work if music is available to them. A cloud weighs around 1 million pounds, the equivalent of 100 elephants, depending on the size of the cloud and the elephants. 19% of kids drink milk on a daily basis, and charging your phone costs you about 60 cents per year. 5 random fun fast facts. Sheboygan's Point.
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6: Sunshine 65 today, 80 and sunny tomorrow, sunny 75, Sunday and Monday. Is this it? I don't know. We're going to get this again next weekend, too. It's always, you know, thinking about that last really awesome weekend. I don't know. Enjoy it, right? 47 here now at Sheboygan's Point. It's 1999 all over again. 27 years ago. Somehow 1999 was 27 years ago. An Italian dance group gave this song just a ridiculously catchy vibe. It was all over the place. So much so that it was resampled back in 2022, just a few years ago. 6:30 clock, Radio Classic on Sheboygan's Point with the original Eiffel.

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Sheboygan's Point.

0: Taylor on the Most Music in the Morning show here. Sue Wiggins, 104.5 and 96.1 The Point. Look at that sunrise. Look at that sunrise. What a gorgeous display of showing off, Mother Nature. Sunshine 65 today, 80 and sunny tomorrow. Sunny 75 for Sunday and Monday. 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It's Sheboygan's 104.5 and 96.1 The Point. Stand by for entertainment news nuggets. We'll also get you the weekend What's Up coming up here this morning on Sheboygan's Point. Time for headlines.
1: It's time once again to apply for the George Sipple EMS Scholarship. The scholarship provides $1,000 to be used towards an EMS education at a Wisconsin technical college. That award is in honor of Sipple, who served as a dedicated firefighter and EMT in Sheboygan County. Applicants must be either a Sheboygan or Manitowoc County resident. An emphasis is placed on non-traditional students, like adults who are going back to school or who are seeking to advance their education. Applications are due by December 1st, and you can find them online at orangecross.org. Two Sheboygan County schools are ranked among the very best in the state.
2: The conservative legal organization, Wisconsin Institute for Law and Liberty, has found two Sheboygan County school districts are among the top performers in the state when measuring student proficiency. The analysis looked at the English language arts results from the Wisconsin Department of Public Instruction's 2025-26 forward exam, and the results weren't uniform across the county. 86.34% of students in the Kohler School District met or exceeded expectations in the English language arts, the fourth best in the state. Elkhart Lake Glen Beulah students rated 82.2%, ranking number 9 in Wisconsin. While no Sheboygan County district landed in the bottom 10, ELA achievement did sink to 44.2% in the Sheboygan Area District, while Random Lake came in at 43%. Other district results include Howards Grove at 68.4%, Plymouth at 58%, Sheboygan Falls at 60%, Oostburg at 80%, and Cedar Grove, Belgium at 71.3%. Kevin Zimmerman, WHBL News.
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0: A man is being credited with saving a dog from drowning in Florida. I absolutely would do this too. George Kavanaugh said he was sleeping on board his boat on Wednesday in Gulfport when his dog started barking. Kavanaugh woke up and saw another dog swimming in the bay, struggling to stay afloat. Kavanaugh was able to pull the dog on board his boat and posted about it on Facebook in hopes of finding the owner. Thankfully, the owner was able to get in touch with Kavanaugh and reclaimed the dog. Man rescued a dog from drowning. Thanks to his dog for alerting him. Pretty cool story. It is 6:48. 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

0: Fish, F-I-S-H, to 920-208-1045 and win a fish dinner from Shuff's in Sheboygan's Point.
1: They say the holy water's watered down, and this town's lost its faith. Our colors will fade eventually, so if our time is running out, day after day, we'll make the mundane a masterpiece. Oh my, my, oh my, my love, I take one look at you, you're taking me out.

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0: out of it.
1: Malcolm Todd, the most music in the morning on Sheboygan's Point. I don't think some animals get enough credit for being smart. Coming up here on Sheboygan's Point, proof in this story. Sunshine 65 today, 80 and sunny tomorrow, sunny 75 Sunday and Monday. 46 here now at Sheboygan's Point. The weekend, what's up, and entertainment news nuggets. Coming up after headlines.
2: No injuries were reported following a house fire in the city of Plymouth early Thursday morning. According to fire officials, residents inside the home were woken up by neighbors alerting them to the blaze, allowing them to escape. Upon arrival, crews found three vehicles and the structure engulfed in flames. Officials say the intense heat from the fire also caused damage to a neighboring home. Cause of that fire is under investigation. City of Sheboygan is offering a landlord training session October 15th. It starts at 11. Officials say the training is designed to equip landlords with essential knowledge and resources that are needed to continue to effectively manage their properties. You'll find more information on the city's website at SheboyganWI.gov. Two people have been arrested in Manitowoc County for solicitation to commit homicide.
3: A person who was the target of a plan to be murdered is unharmed today, and those planning the act are in jail in Manitowoc County. The story began last month when investigators with the Manitowoc County Sheriff's Office learned of a possible threat of solicitation to take out the intended victim. Investigators immediately dug deep into the threat and did obtain probable cause to arrest two Newton residents on charges of solicitation to commit first-degree intentional homicide. This past Tuesday, investigators conducted a traffic stop and arrested 37-year-old Larry Wallen and 49-year-old Christina Seguin without incident. The two were booked into the Manitowoc County Jail, and the victim was unharmed. Multiple local and state agencies were credited with developing the case and the eventual arrests. Investigators are asking anyone with information on the incident to contact the Manitowoc County Sheriff's Office.
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1: 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And Sheboygan's Point will text you back just after 9 o'clock.
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1: I see Toyland opens at Fleet Farm in Plymouth tomorrow morning. Oh, already October 10th. Oh, there's the creep right there. Don't forget, you get your Halloween candy and your toys, I guess. The same trip. Yeah. It is homecoming week in Falls. A lot of homecoming festivities wrapping up here. If it wasn't last weekend, the weekend before, this weekend, possibly into next weekend, too, depending on where your homecoming festivities are. So that's a thing. And then, of course, the peak fall color, too. People driving around Door County, perfect. Right now, if you're going to head north to look at the peak fall leaf demonstration, displays, artistic things, do your antiquing driving around. A lot of people do that this time of year, right? If you're heading up into the Northwoods, this is the weekend to do that. Heads up with that. And then Sunday. Sunday. Big Packer-Bears game. And then, of course, we've got some massive Brewer playoff action going on. Coming to AmFam Clam, Miller Park, County Stadium, Sunday evening. It's a rematch of last year. Got the Los Angeles Dodgers in town. So, oof, going to be a tough one. Forestry officials in Poland posted a wooden sign reading, "Warning, damage caused by beavers." A wooden sign near a local pond, only to find the animals had chewed down its oak support post. Officials now advise visitors to stay cautious and imagine the sign is still standing. Beavers destroy the beaver warning sign in Poland. Well, it was a wooden sign, and it was warning what it was warning. Olivia Dean, Sheboygan's Point, the most music in the morning. I could

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3: Entertainment news nuggets on Sheboygan's Point. Two new movies are hitting theaters this weekend. The horror flick Other Mommy, starring Jessica Chastain, is expected to scare up around $20 million in its first weekend in theaters. Meanwhile, The Social Reckoning, a sequel to The Social Network, is projected to make just over $8 million. Spotify and Joe Rogan are entering a new deal to extend a relationship that began back in 2020 for his mega popular podcast. Rogan is set to receive an estimated $250 million for the multi-year term. Spotify will continue to handle ad sales and the licensing for the Joe Rogan Experience. Travis Barker is out with an update on his health. The 50-year-old Blink-182 drummer revealed that he had undergone surgery a day after posting photos of himself at the hospital with his wife Kourtney Kardashian and daughter Alabama Barker. On Wednesday, the musician explained that his arm, hand, and fingers had been numb ever since he played a show last month. Taylor Swift is set to perform at the upcoming Academy Museum Gala in Los Angeles October 17th. The annual event serves as a fundraiser for the Academy Museum of Motion Pictures and is considered a major stop on the awards season calendar. Details about Swift's performance remain under wraps. And Stranger Things, the diner opens this fall with food and drinks along with merchandise to celebrate the 10th anniversary of the Netflix sci-fi horror series. It brings some fan favorite scenes from the show to life, warning guests that they never know what they'll cross into. Each ticket to the 90-minute experience comes with a $10 food credit you can use for ice cream, pizza, and other goodies. Entertainment news nuggets on Sheboygan's Point.
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3: Sunshine 65 today, 80 and sunny tomorrow, 75 and sunny Sunday and Monday, 48 here at Sheboygan's 104.5 and 96.1 The Point. Top 15 things happening around Sheboygan this weekend. Got the weekend, what's up? Coming up on Sheboygan's Points, Gracie Abrams now. The Point.

Mark Summers, the host of the Nickelodeon show Double Dare from 40 years ago, now sharing the recipe for their slime. The original recipe was vanilla pudding, applesauce, green food coloring, and a little oatmeal to thicken it up. Yummy. Sheboygan's Point.

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0: Street Boys, Sheboygan's 104.5 and 96.1 The Point. You know, for all of the chain restaurants people beg and plead to get in Sheboygan, I never hear this one mentioned. Never. I've never once heard this mentioned. And I don't know. I think it's completely underrated. I think we could totally go there. I totally think Sheboygan could support this. I hope the powers that be are listening right now. If you are, text me so I know. All right. 7:45, Sheboygan's 104.5 and 96.1 The Point. Sunshine 65 today, 80 and sunny tomorrow, 75 and sunny Sunday and Monday. It is 48 here now at Sheboygan's Point. That story, along with the weekend what's up, coming up next here on Sheboygan's Point. You can text the word fish to 920-208-1045, F-I-S-H. We'll get you in to win a fish dinner from Schuff's and Sheboygan's Point. Fish to 920-208-1045. We'll text you back just after 9 o'clock this morning from Sheboygan's Point. 7:46, time for headlines.
1: It's time once again to apply for the George Sipple EMS Scholarship. The scholarship provides $1,000 to be used towards an EMS education at a Wisconsin technical college. That award is in honor of Sipple, who served as a dedicated firefighter and EMT in Sheboygan County. Applicants must be either a Sheboygan or Manitowoc County resident. An emphasis is placed on non-traditional students, like adults who are going back to school or who are seeking to advance their education. Applications are due by December 1st, and you can find them online at orangecross.org. Two Sheboygan County schools are ranked among the very best in the state.
2: The conservative legal organization, Wisconsin Institute for Law and Liberty, has found two Sheboygan County school districts are among the top performers in the state when measuring student proficiency. The analysis looked at the English language arts results from the Wisconsin Department of Public Instruction's 2025-26 forward exam, and the results weren't uniform across the county. 86.34% of students in the Kohler School District met or exceeded expectations in the English language arts, the fourth best in the state. Elkhart Lake Glenbula students rated 82.2%, ranking number 9 in Wisconsin. While no Sheboygan County district landed in the bottom 10, ELA achievement did sink to 44.2% in the Sheboygan area district, while Random Lake came in at 43%. Other district results include Howards Grove at 68.4%, Plymouth at 58%, Sheboygan Falls at 60%, Oostburg at 80%, and Cedar Grove, Belgium at 71.3%. Kevin Zimmerman, WHBL News.
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0: People always talking about what they want in Sheboygan, the next chain restaurant to come to town. Remember Olive Garden? And then it happened, right? Oh, it happened. Did it ever happen? What was the other one? Red Lobster. Never happened, did it? I'm still on board with a hoo-hot thing. I still think Sheboygan would be an ideal place for a hoo-hot. I still think that would be a fantastic idea, right? Completely underrated. And no, not fancy, but very budget-friendly, very, very, very wallet-conscious food. Right? And no, not fancy. Some people would say, ugh. Denny's. Why don't we have a Denny's in Sheboygan? We had a Perkins. Yes, I know. We had an IHOP years ago. We had a Country Kitchen, didn't we? For a while. For a hot minute. And it's been a hot minute. Denny's, though, right? That would totally make sense. Denny's bringing back its syrup-infused sneakers. After the first edition sold out in about a minute, the sticky kicks, it just doesn't even sound like a good idea. 2.0, they launch today real Denny's syrup inside of the shoes. I don't understand. Blueberry colored laces and syrup inspired soles. Do they smell like pancakes? They smell like syrup? Limited edition sneakers cost $195. Come in men's sizes 8 through 13. They'll be available for just 3 hours. Oh, they're gone by now. Exclusively online. Customers must join Denny's Rewards and opt into text messages. Oh, yeah. We want your spam. They should be free if you're opting into spam ahead of time to get access to the code to buy them. I'm just telling you that it's a thing. Don't even bother. Denny's sneakers with syrup. like real syrup. Now I want an All-American Slam so bad, right? It is. And again, it's not high-class food, but I'm just saying, it's very budget-friendly, budget-conscious food. I was at a Denny's months ago in Appleton, maybe? It was just good. It's, you know, just close your eyes. 750, Sheboygan's 104.5 and 96.1 The Point.
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0: I just got a message from my friend Katie. 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

0: Sarah Larson, the most music in the morning on Sheboygan's 104.5 and 96 on the point. Sunshine 65 today, 80 and sunny tomorrow, sunny 75 Sunday and Monday. It's 50 here now at Sheboygan's 104.5 and 96.1. Sheboygan's Point. 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
1: No injuries were reported following a house fire in the city of Plymouth early Thursday morning. According to fire officials, residents inside the home were woken up by neighbors alerting them to the blaze, allowing them to escape. Upon arrival, crews found three vehicles and the structure engulfed in flames. Officials say the intense heat from the fire also caused damage to a neighboring home. The cause of that fire is under investigation. City of Sheboygan is offering a landlord training session October 15th. It starts at 11. Officials say the training is designed to equip landlords with essential knowledge and resources that are needed to continue to effectively manage their properties. You'll find more information on the city's website at SheboyganWI.gov. Two people have been arrested in Manitowoc County for solicitation to commit homicide.
2: A person who was the target of a plan to be murdered is unharmed today, and those planning the act are in jail in Manitowoc County. The story began last month when investigators with the Manitowoc County Sheriff's Office learned of a possible threat of solicitation to take out the intended victim. Investigators immediately dug deep into the threat and did obtain probable cause to arrest two Newton residents on charges of solicitation to commit first-degree intentional homicide. This past Tuesday, investigators conducted a traffic stop and arrested 37-year-old Larry Wallen and 49-year-old Christina Seguin without incident. The two were booked into the Manitowoc County Jail and the victim was unharmed. Multiple local and state agencies were credited with developing the case and the eventual arrests. Investigators are asking anyone with information on the incident to contact the Manitowoc County Sheriff's Office.
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0: Sunshine 65 today, 80 and sunny tomorrow, 75 and sunny for Sunday and Monday. It's 50 here now at Sheboygan's Point. They always say your hands will give away your age. Have you ever heard that? I've always heard that, right? I mean, you can only do so much with the rest of you. Baby face or makeup or lighting or, you know, even AI to some extent, right? You only make yourself look a certain way. Your hair, right? A certain way. I've always heard that your hands are always kind of a giveaway as to your age. A Latin American study of nearly 3,000 participants now shows that your voice analysis can actually reveal biological aging beyond chronological, and this blows my mind, beyond your actual chronological age, using machine learning to evaluate acoustic and linguistic features like pitch, speech rate, vocabulary. Researchers can actually figure out a speaker's speech age. I wonder what it would say about me. Individuals with elevated speech age shows accelerated biological brain aging, greater cognitive decline, higher dementia, biomarker levels, and a history of disease. Well, not a standalone domestic diagnostic tool. Speech analysis could offer an accessible method to track overall health and aging. I mean, this is a little bit AI. This is a little bit far-fetched, but you can actually feed your voice into technology now, and it will tell you your cognitive decline. Oh, man. I'm doomed. Taylor on the Point.

I'm thinking I-43, especially southbound on Sunday afternoon, is going to be a parking lot. Anybody doing both games? Packers first and then Brewers? I bet people are doing it. Surfaces, Sheboygan's Paul.

0: I love his story, seriously. Going from selling cell phones in a store to going viral online, being all over the radio. What a hit wonder. The guy's still around. Ty Veritas doing the A-OK song. Sheboygan's 104.5 and 96.1. Sheboygan's boy, so happy. Sunshine and 65 today, 80 and sunny tomorrow, 75 and sunny for Sunday and Monday. 52 here now at Sheboygan's Point. Perfect weekend for homecoming in Random Lake, also in Falls. Lots and lots and lots of fall festivities and fun and that kind of thing going on. The haunted attractions getting started up, the pumpkin patch things going on, all of that getting started up. Here it is. It is the season here in the Sheboygan Land area. That's for sure. The next few weekends going to be in full force with all of that. It is 8:45. Time for headlines.
1: It's time once again to apply for the George Sipple EMS Scholarship. 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That award is in honor of Sipple, who served as a dedicated firefighter and EMT in Sheboygan County. Applicants must be either a Sheboygan or Manitowoc County resident. 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Two Sheboygan County schools are ranked among the very best in the state.
2: The conservative legal organization, Wisconsin Institute for Law and Liberty, has found two Sheboygan County school districts are among the top performers in the state when measuring student proficiency. The analysis looked at the English language arts results from the Wisconsin Department of Public Instruction's 2025-26 forward exam, and the results weren't uniform across the county. 86.34% of students in the Kohler School District met or exceeded expectations in the English language arts, the fourth best in the state. Elkhart Lake Glen Beulah students rated 82.2%, ranking number 9 in Wisconsin. While no Sheboygan County district landed in the bottom 10, ELA achievement did sink to 44.2% in the Sheboygan area district, while Random Lake came in at 43%. Other district results include Howards Grove at 68.4%, Plymouth at 58%, Sheboygan Falls at 60%, Oostburg at 80%, and Cedar Grove, Belgium at 71.3%. Kevin Zimmerman, WHBL News.
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7: Another absolutely beautiful fall weekend on tap. Sunshine 65 today, 80 and sunny tomorrow. Sunshine and 75 Sunday and Monday. 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
14: Lakeshore Weather. What a weekend. Get outside, enjoy the sunshine. High 63 this afternoon, 58 tonight, tomorrow. Sun 73, Sunday sunshine, the high 68.
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There's a list this morning of every state's favorite boring Halloween costume. Kind of interesting. What's Wisconsin's? I'll tell you what it is coming up. New Alex Warren and Cameron Whitcomb this hour on Sheboygan's Point. She

Congrats to our weekly winner this week with that free grocery giveaway gift card from Tietz's Piggly Wiggly. Here's Cameron Whitcomb's latest Kingdom of Fear. I'll show you.

0: Rihanna on Sheboygan's Point. Hey, a company dug into Google Trends data to determine the most popular Halloween costumes in every state. They really stuck to the boring classic stuff. The most popular are mermaid, dinosaur, and a bat. Just kind of wondering what it could be in the state of Wisconsin. I don't even know yet. Well, there it is. Apparently, it's a pumpkin costume.
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Hey, got the top five old school social trends that need to make a comeback coming up this hour. Get you some Gracie Abrams, Taylor Swift, her new ones on the way, and Mumford & Sons. Here's Niall Horan on Chip Wiggins Point.

Sheboygan's Point. Hey, the Fall Fish and Shrimp Fry fundraiser coming up today for the Beachwood Fire Department. That kicks off in Adel this afternoon just after 4 today. Here's Sarah Larson with Midnight Sun on Sheboygan's Point.

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13: Sun, 63 the high tonight, 58 tomorrow. Sunshine, high 73. The point.

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Well, this seems about right. The average 4-year-old, parents out there, the 4-year-old asks why, how many times a day you think? 48. Try it this week and see what number you get to. Here's Crazy Abrams. Why?

Sheboygan's Point. Hey, old folks, talking about societal shifts that left beloved traditions from their past in the dust. And while they're mostly, I guess, just complaining, you know, but sometimes they have a point. Wearing top hats, flying kites. When's the last time you flew a kite? Taking pictures with actual cameras, right? Not a cell phone. Drinking alcohol at work, self-explanatory, right? Well, it is Friday. Excuse me while I take a drink. Mm-hmm. That's a thing you'll never know.

0: Ariana's On the Point. Lunch break coming up on a Friday. Hang on, the new Taylor Swift plays next.
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Teddy on the point. Hit us up, talk a text line, request lines on the way right here for your lunch break and Mumford & Sons' new one with Hozier. This is called Rubber Band Man.

It's your boy Higgins Point. Hey, Paint the Towns in Fall Color coming up this weekend. Tonight it's happening out there at the Plymouth Arts Center from 6 till 9. You also got a lot of fun coming up here. Camp Wicota got their Scarecrow Festival both days coming up tomorrow and on Sunday. Get the details. Our weekend was up at WXERFM.com.

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13: Lakeshore weather. Low the sunshine this weekend, right? 63 the high today. Tomorrow, 73. Sunshine Sunday on the high, 68.

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There's a new first date idea, and I'll tell you what it is coming up this hour. On your lunch break, new Jonas Brothers, Bruno Mars on the way. Here's Ed Sheeran. Stay.

Harry Styles, Golden, Sheboygan's Point. It's Belky. Good afternoon. Thanks for coming to work today. You ever feel like first dates have gotten a little too complicated or maybe way too expensive, right? Check this. More singles are swapping dinner and drinks for breakfast or coffee dates now. They're saying breakfast dates feel less stressful, right? More affordable, too, and they leave room for the date to continue if things are going well. It's the most important meal of the day.

0: right now, this afternoon on a Friday, Kid Laroi, Danning Shay, Jonas Brothers, and Sabrina Carpenter coming up next here on The Point.
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Somber's on the point. Amazon's got a new feature. Talk about that coming up this hour. Benson Boone got Zara Larsson. Knox, that new one. Ariana Grande. Here comes Chapel Roan on Sheboygan's Point.

Hey guys, it's Benson Boone.

0: point.
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There's Taylor Swift on the point. Amazon's got a new feature. Hear about this? It lets you see the information they're using to personalize your experience. They're always watching you. AI is involved, probably, right? People are seeing things apparently like, has a flat buttocks? Wait a second, that's a little personal. Hang on.

there's the weekend. I'm working for that weekend. Hours away. Drive home after 5. Jeff's got you covered today on the show. Here's Ariana on Sheboygan's Point.

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1: Yeah, sunny and 62 this afternoon. This weekend is looking awesome, too. Updated forecast after Stella Lefty and Boston on Sheboygan's Point. 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
16: What a week, and even nicer for the weekend today. Sunny, high of 66, partly cloudy down to 58 tonight. Sunny and 74 tomorrow, sunny and 71 Sunday, sunny and 75 on Columbus Day.
17: The

try to the top. I've been out of shape, thinking out of box, I'm an astronaut. 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Kind of shocking, they want a static with precision. I'm automatic, quarterback, I ain't talking second packet. 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

I had nothing to watch for months, and now I has too much. Yeah, two more of my favorite shows return tonight, Sheriff Country and Fire Country, both with season premieres tonight. I know a lot of people like Boston Blue. That's on tonight, too, all on CBS. It's Sheboygan's Point.

0: Dell 104.5 96.1 The Point. Of course, Packers Bears coming up on Sunday, and the sports world today is mourning the loss of NFL legend Duck Coach. Yeah, Chicago Bears legendary icon Mike Ditka has passed away at the age of 86. That just broke earlier today. I saw Coach LaFleur opened up his press conference with some kind words. I thought this was rather nice.
1: Sometimes in life there are things that happen that are more important than football, so I just wanted to offer my condolences to the Bears and to the Ditka family in memory of Mike Ditka, obviously a true legend of the game as a player, as a coach, and I never got to meet him. I've been to his restaurant once when I was a little kid, but the things that he accomplished in this game are legendary.
0: Yeah, the Packers released a nice statement as well. If you'd like to read that, we've got it for you online at the Green and Gold Fan Zone page at WXERFM.com with Sheboygan's Point.
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Coming up on 3 o'clock, we'll hear Shaboozy, Taylor Swift, Zara Larsson, all just after 3. New Sarah Bareilles on Sheboygan's Point. You

fun plans for the weekend. Hopefully you can get outside and enjoy this beautiful weather. The sunshine continues through the weekend. Updated forecast after Zara Larson and Midnight Sun on Sheboygan's Point.

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12: Another beautiful day to wrap up the work week. Sunny and 65 this afternoon. Partly cloudy down to 58 tonight. Sunny, breezy, and 74 tomorrow. Sunny and 71 on Sunday.

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0: Morning awesomeness. Ben Olsen in the morning on Sheboygan's Point.

again to our Friday fish dinner winners with Chefs and Ben Olson. Yes, our fish dinner giveaway continues every Friday morning with Ben Olson and Chefs on Sheboygan's Point.

It's nice we don't have to be stressed until Sunday. No Badgers football game this weekend. Of course, Packers, Bears, noon on Sunday. Brewers, Dodgers, game one, Sunday night. Cameron Whitcomb on Sheboygan's Point. I'll show you.

0: makes you beautiful. 104.5, 96.1 The Point. We've got the Firehouse Open House coming up later this afternoon. That'll kick off at 4. 4 till 7 tonight at the Plymouth Fire Station. It says, Celebrate Fire Prevention Week with Plymouth Fire Department. Kids can spray a real fire hose. That sounds like fun. Also, check out a live stove fire safety presentation. They'll have snacks and a bike raffle, too. It's free and open to the public. Again, that'll get underway coming up at 4. 4 till 7 tonight at the Plymouth Fire Station on East Main Street in Plymouth. I've got the details online at the 104.5 and 96.1 The Point Facebook page.
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0: 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Good afternoon. After 4, Niall Horan, Hot Shell Ray, and Olivia Rodrigo. Coming up.
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Let's see. Olivia Rodrigo performed in Charlotte, North Carolina last night. She's in Chicago Sunday night and Monday night. I know she has family in Fond du Lac. Maybe she'll swing up for the weekend. We'll see. Olivia Rodrigo and Drop Dead on Sheboygan's Point.

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0: 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Ben Olson in the morning on Sheboygan's Point.
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17: Lakeshore weather.
18: Oh, we've had a beautiful weather week, and it will continue through the weekend. Sunshine to wrap up the afternoon, high of 65 today. Tonight, partly cloudy, down to 58. Sunny, breezy, 74 tomorrow. Sunny and 71 on Sunday. Sunny and 77 on Columbus Day.
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Thanks for having us on this afternoon. Of course, you can text us. Yeah, I love getting them texts at 208-1045.

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0: Bastille, Pompeii, 104.5, 96.1 The Point. You have your weekend plans locked in. I'm just looking forward to getting outside tomorrow and enjoying this beautiful weather. We'll have sunshine and 75 the high tomorrow. So a perfect morning tomorrow morning if you want to head to the SCIO Farmers Market. And yeah, I was thinking it probably wraps up soon, the summer market anyway. And yeah, it does go through the end of the month. So we are down to our final few Saturdays here. And hard to imagine a nicer day yet this season than we'll have tomorrow. So yeah, perfect morning tomorrow to check out the SCIO Farmers Market, downtown Sheboygan. Maybe you want to head to Hollow Appleween. Yeah, that's always fun. Both days this weekend at M&T's Gibbsville Orchard. And also Camp Wicota has their annual Scarecrow Festival both days this weekend at Christopher Farm and Garden. So yeah, lots of chances to enjoy some fun activities and enjoy this beautiful weather this weekend. 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
1: From the Wade House to the Boardwalk and all points in between.
0: You've got Sheboygan's Point.

heading out of town this weekend, maybe going to Door County to do some nice fall sightseeing, of course, you can bring us with you. Yeah, check out the FreePoint app. That's how I'll listen tomorrow when I do some hiking around Parnell Tower. Yeah, going to be beautiful this weekend. Somber on Sheboygan's Point. It's the

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6: Doesn't get much nicer than this for almost mid-October. Yeah, sunshine to wrap up the afternoon tonight. Partly cloudy down to 58. Sunny, breezy, and 74 tomorrow. Sunny and 71 on Sunday. Sunny and 77 on Columbus Day.

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see Shane Gillis is hosting SNL again tomorrow night. Already his third time hosting since being fired from SNL, yeah, which was probably like the best thing that could have happened to him. Life is funny. Ariana Grande on Sheboygan's Point.

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1: 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Thanks for hanging out this afternoon. Of course, taking your text requests at 208-1045 with Dan and Shay, Say So on Sheboygan's Point. I got

0: Sheboygan's 104.5, 96.1 The Point. Of course, Packers, Bears at Lambeau on Sunday, noon on Sunday. In hindsight, when was it? Maybe a little more than a week ago when they unflexed the Packers-Bears game. It was initially scheduled to be the late afternoon game, but I did read one of the theories, even though they didn't really just say it, they probably could have, was that they wanted to separate the Packers game from the Brewers game. So in hindsight, that worked out really well. Packers-Bears at noon. Game will be totally wrapped up. We'll have a couple of hours, maybe get a late afternoon nap in before Brewers-Dodgers game one Sunday night. And I'm sure some people are going to be at both games. So yeah, very jealous of them. But hopefully they get two thrilling victories on Sunday. Yeah, going to Lambeau to American Family Field. That'll be a fun day coming up on Sunday. Post Malone before 6. We'll get to Benson Boone and Justin Bieber next on Sheboygan's Point.
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It's Rubber Band Man on Sheboygan's Point. 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

hopefully this is the weekend we have a $10,000 winner. Yeah, did you get that kickoff cash keyword yesterday? Listen Thursday mornings with Ben Olson for the kickoff cash keyword. If you got that bounce back yesterday morning, you are in to win. All eyes now on the game on Sunday. If the Green and Gold successfully return a kickoff for a touchdown against Chicago on Sunday, one lucky texter is winning $10,000. It's kickoff cash with Sheboygan Discount Warehouse and Sheboygan's Point. The morning.

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14: Lakeshore weather. Hey, beautiful night ahead. Partly cloudy, down to 58. Sunny, breezy, and 74 tomorrow. Sunny and 71 on Sunday. Sunny and 77 on Columbus Day.
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His new album, My Midwest Best, is from Ohio. Just dropped last Friday, new Knox, after the after party on Sheboygan's Point.

0: Bruno Mars, 104.5, 96.1 The Point. We are officially less than a month away from the Road America Walk Run with the American Cancer Society coming up on Saturday, November 7th. Hopefully we get the weather that we're getting tomorrow on November 7th, but we'll see what we get. It could be snowy. It could be rainy. We've gotten all of it in previous years. I feel like last year might have been pretty nice, though, if I remember. So maybe we'll get two in a row. So yeah, the Road America Walk Run coming up on November 7th. You are invited to join the fight against cancer as we rally together to honor, celebrate, and remember loved ones and take action for life-saving change. If you've never been to the event, it is awesome. There will literally be thousands of participants running and walking on the iconic Road America racetrack. Again, all joining the fight against cancer. It's not too late to get signed up. We've got the details. 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